Father to stay in touch. And the things that used to seem so splendid, they don't really matter today. It's just as well the world ended, 'cause it wasn't working anyway.

Mississippi, Holy Hill, South Carolina. 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And you can save the night here in America.

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And our mothers giving birth to us, the first wonder of the world, the spinning

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At the breaking point. 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

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When we step out of the daze, dumbfounded in daze. 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At what point?